just didn't care. You just don't understand how much I love you, do you? I'm here for you. I'm not out to go out there and cheat all night, just like you did, baby, but that's alright.

0: keep on rolling, baby.
1: Radio?
0: All right. You know what time it is.
2: Don't close your heart.